Bonsoir. 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Sitting on my terrace in Paris, sun rising up as strangers leave my hotel. After parties, thank God for NDAs. Everything you saw tonight, don't tell. 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

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Take too long stirring the sauce, you get lost in it. 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Watch it fall apart, time to pick the pieces back up. Had to get this off, someone book a studio. Driver, pull the Cadillac up.

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She ain't promised at all when we know this, but calling it quits is not in my calling. No. I don't need a penny to complete me, no. He should know. Let all of

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Niggas swear they passed us, they doing too much. 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

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Niggas swear they passed us, they doing too much. Haven't done my taxes, I'm too turned

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She must be patient. She must have faith in the seeds that are planted beneath the snow. She must hold on, and she must let go.